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2: Hey, this is Dua Lipa and I love energy so much. Here.

Jeffrey Zaxon. They say the holy water's watered down, and this town's lost its faith. Our colors will fade eventually, so if our time is running out, day after day, we'll make the mundane a masterpiece. Oh my, my, oh my, my love, I take one look at you, you

0: Die Energy Sachsen Top 7 um 7.
1: Hier Platz 6.
2: We were just 18. Didn't know much, but we got lost living in daydreams.